0: That's Gary from Stephen Wilson Jr., and I had a chance to sit down with him and talk to him about his thoughts on AI music. Here's what he said.
1: As a species, we need to collectively decide, do we want to listen to robot music? 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Do we want our lives to be, completely integrated into these things, or do we want to be humans inspired by other humans? And at the end of the day, like, AI is, I ain't afraid of it at all. I feel like if people want to listen to robot music, they're going to listen to robot music. But it also, I think at a certain point, they're going to be like, man, I think I want to go back to the human stuff. And because that's what we are.
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0: 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I can't love you anymore. 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You know, Ella Langley says she now turns to God instead of men or drugs during hard times.
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0: 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Dustin Lynch coming up next by request, and him celebrating a song when it goes number one.
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15: I read this interesting story the other day, which was written by a colleague of mine, about why so-called, quote, admin nights are the new book club for busy adults. Now, I learned this is a term coined by journalist Chris Collin, who wrote about this life hack in the Wall Street Journal. An admin night is when people come together for a night, a fun night, while holding one another accountable to an assignment. The ones usually considered back burner tasks, the ones that you've been putting off. The person you choose to do an admin night with matters a lot because that's your accountability partner. That's what one person told us. People love the social aspect because it can bring these boring tasks to light, make them feel more fun, and where you go matters as well. You need to have enough space and hopefully not too many distractions. And again, don't forget to leave some time for fun. I'm Dr. Sanjay Gupta, helping you live a better life.
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22: What are the chances you are listening to this while drinking a nice hot cup of coffee? If so, don't let me stop you. For years, we've been reporting on the health benefits of coffee, and that's not going to stop today. A new study, this one out of Harvard School of Public Health, found that coffee and tea could help lower your risk of developing dementia. People who enjoyed 1 to 3 caffeinated cups a day saw the biggest impact. In addition to the caffeine, coffee contains hundreds of bioactive compounds that can influence inflammation, glucose metabolism, vascular function, and oxidative stress. It's also possible coffee drinkers might be doing other things that keep them healthy. Eating a more balanced diet, getting plenty of exercise, sleep, not smoking, or drinking too much alcohol. And finally, staying socially active. I'm Dr. Sanjay Gupta, helping you live a better life.
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11: 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Body weight workouts, when you do them the right way, can be really effective. Strength and conditioning specialist Dana Santis told us, with body weight training, you create progressive overload by changing joint angles, adding instability, or choosing more challenging variations of the same exercise. Two other factors driving progressive overload are time under tension and muscular fatigue. That means the amount of time your muscles are engaged during a movement, the slower the movement, the harder it will be until you reach the point where you can't do another rep with good form. You want to stop before you collapse. Also, remember this, pay attention to your breath. So important. Breathe out when you exert force. I'm Dr. Sanjay Gupta, helping you live a better life.
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0: is on the show. My name's Justin. This is The Overnight Ride, talking about laying out an album. It starts with the track Addiction, ends with Live Forever. First part of the album, not slow, but the back end is definitely rockier. Was that intentional?
1: You'll see songs on that album right next to each other that don't belong on the same album. Like Good Old Boys is right next to Sins of the Fathers. Good Old Boys is the heaviest. Sins of the Fathers is the most country thing on the album. So all that was intentional. And it's stuff that, man, you know, it takes the right listener to give a shit, you know, when you do things like that. But for the people that do appreciate, you know, how important the song order is, if you listen sonically, like emotionally, like it literally keeps you engaged through the entire album. It tells a hell of a story. And there is a repetitive thing. It's being able to relate to the single dude and the single girl out there that are having a great time just being single, all the way to people that are in the chapter of life I'm in, you know, married with kids. It's reminiscent enough to, you know, to be youthful in a way, but, you know, it's all about being reminiscent and looking back from a different chapter of life, kind of going, man, that was fun, or how the hell did we make it through that?
2: 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We'll be right back.
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0: Brantley Gilbert is on the show. I want to talk about you joining up with Real American Beer, the non-alcoholic version, launched by Hulk Hogan. Did you have any interactions with him?
1: 100%. And he was a childhood hero of mine, man. 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DJ Silver connected us. Mm. 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So it was a super easy team, a super easy cause to jump in with, and they've been really fun to work with.
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16: 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Body weight workouts, when you do them the right way, can be really effective. Strength and conditioning specialist Dana Santis told us, with body weight training, you create progressive overload by changing joint angles, adding instability, or choosing more challenging variations of the same exercise. Two other factors driving progressive overload are time under tension and muscular fatigue. That means the amount of time your muscles are engaged during a movement, the slower the movement, the harder it will be until you reach the point where you can't do another rep with good form. You want to stop before you collapse. Also, remember this, pay attention to your breath. So important. Breathe out when you exert force. I'm Dr. Sanjay Gupta. Helping you live a better life.
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1: Majority of us would welcome corporate sponsorship for our weddings.
2: Oh my gosh, yeah, absolutely. Are you kidding me?
1: 61% of married people or those considering marriage would accept brand sponsorship for their ceremony. Only 32% would reject it outright. Companies would need to cover, on average, about two-thirds of the wedding cost to participate, folks reason. According to this study, if brands paid for the entire wedding, more than half would include brand-inspired signature cocktail. So if your brand was, say, Hellman's, would you offer a
2: Hellman's cocktail? That sounds disgusting.
1: It goes down smooth.
2: Tangy.
1: The same, more than half would allow logos on invitations and table plans. One-third would permit brand mascots as wedding guests.
2: Oh, that's hilarious. Yeah, why not? The mascot adds an element of fun.
1: 20% would let mascots officiate the ceremony.
2: And I think that's hilarious.
1: Coming as no surprise, men were more likely than women to accept brand logos on wedding dresses.
2: Okay, but like how? Are we like screen printing this on somewhere? Or is it like sewn into the sleeve?
1: Embroidered.
2: Yeah.
1: Like, looks nice.
2: Right.
1: Like you're wearing one of those NASCAR fire suits.
2: Same with the invitations. It still needs to go along with like the design of the invitation. Mm-hmm. I'm not putting like, I mean, unless you like flip the invitation over and then it's like, this wedding is sponsored by, and there's like a list. Okay,
1: I think Chester Cheetah's right on the front.
2: No.
1: And it's a flaming hot wedding.
2: Okay, but like but let's assume my wedding invitation, let's just say it's black and white, right?
1: Yeah.
2: Like classic black and white wedding invitation. So then I want that logo. I want Chester on the front, but he's got to be in black and white.
1: What if he's in color, but he's wearing a bow tie?
2: I'll consider it.
1: Because I think brands like their colors, Madison.
2: No, I get it. It's still got to be classy. As long as Chester can be classy, we might have a deal.
1: All right. He's kind of a grumpy old guy these days.
2: He's a little bit.
1: Cheetos. Yeah. It doesn't have to be Cheetos, by the way.
2: It doesn't have to be a wedding either. I mean, like, let's sell any part of our lives, right?
1: Do you realize how long we've been wearing shirts that say Nike and we're the ones paying for them?
2: Right. Isn't that silly when you think about it?
1: Why are we paying more to wear your brand out and about? I mean, like, it's Gucci. Yeah. If I'm going to tell everybody it's Gucci, I'd be getting paid for it.
2: Yeah. I mean, you know what? The right amount of money, I think anything is really sponsorable.
1: Mm-hmm.
2: If Chester wants to pay for my entire wedding, fine.
1: Naming rights for our baby?
2: Let's go. Anyone out there? There's a price for everything.
1: This is our son Chester, or God forbid, our daughter Chester.
2: It could work. There's got to be a cute nickname for that.
1: This is our boy, Charles Entertainment Welch, sponsored by Chuck E. Cheese.
2: There you go. Stuff is expensive these days, man. Anyone wants to sponsor this baby? Let's go right now.
1: And somebody's out there saying Bass Pro Shops.
2: Yeah,
1: I bet they wore Bass Pro Shops gear in their wedding.
2: Absolutely.
1: Like, he had a ball
2: We've
1: cap.
2: We've seen it.
1: Yeah.
2: Yeah.
1: Like, you kidding me? I could have approached them and gotten paid for it.
2: Why not?
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1: Now, a lot of folks believe the expression opposites attract, and you will hear this in small things, like in How I Met Your Mother, they reference olive theory. If one partner loves olives, the other hates olives, it's perfect because the partner who hates olives gives them to the partner who loves olives.
2: Do you love or hate olives?
1: I don't know if I...
2: I'm sort of indifferent about olives. It depends on the mood and the dish.
1: We're fine both having olives...
2: Or not.
1: And, like, you don't need to give yours to me. I don't need to give mine to you.
2: Yeah. We're neutral on olives.
1: Oh, olives. Okay.
2: Okay. I'm glad we sorted.
1: So much for that one. That was exciting. Amy's in our boat, though. Amy says she loves being out in the sun. Laying in the sun, like by a pool or by the lake or whatever. My husband hates it. I'll be laying in the sun. He'll be under the shady tree.
2: This is us.
1: Yeah, but mostly because I can't find strong enough sunscreen most of the time.
2: No, you'll fry right up.
1: And even if I'm putting on like SPF 50, I'm reapplying every half hour. It just gets old.
2: Yeah.
1: And I'm like, I'm just going to sit in the shade.
2: Just be in the shade.
1: Just going to be a shade
2: guy.
1: Do
2: you mind the heat?
1: I don't mind the heat in the shade.
2: Right.
1: It's the heat and the sun that just make it kind of unbearable because I feel like my skin is cooking.
2: That's what I don't like.
1: Yeah.
2: Just being hot and sticky, I'm not a fan of. If I'm laying by a pool, I'm fine.
1: Mm-hmm.
2: If I'm in my office where it's 81 degrees.
1: No, that's inhumane.
2: That was the temperature in my office yesterday.
1: That we deserve hazard pay.
2: Yeah.
1: That's frankly dangerous.
2: Yeah.
1: Especially for you and your condition.
2: Right? Right?
1: I can't have you overcooking our baby.
2: No.
1: We are similar to a lot of couples, just opposite, where I'm the one who always has cold feet, mm-hmm. and you're very warm in bed.
2: I'm an oven. Mm-hmm. Absolutely. You put your cold feet on my legs all day. I don't mind.
1: That's usually, often an agreement between couples.
2: Yeah.
1: We've just flipped it who's who.
2: Yeah, or if you have, like, your hands get cold a lot, and then you'll put them, like, on the back of my neck, mm-hmm. or like, my upper back or something. You're just like, oh, that feels so good.
1: Mm-hmm.
2: Yep. Need to cool down. And you do. You bring my temperature down.
1: Well, you're very welcome.
2: It works. Thank you.
1: Chad says, my wife won't eat pickles on a burger if they're warm. I'll eat pickles cold or warm. So if the sandwich has been put together for too long.
2: I feel that way about lettuce.
1: Yeah, I know you do.
2: I don't like warm lettuce.
1: But if it's like, if it was assembled right before it was served and it's cold lettuce, is that okay?
2: If it's like a real crisp piece of iceberg, uh-huh. that would be the only exception.
1: Yeah.
2: If it's got a second to wilt, like, and I mean a second, then no, we're not doing this.
1: I bet you love the McDLT, right? Where it keeps the hot things hot and the cold things cold.
2: No, because what I do at McDonald's is the same thing every day. It's either a 4-piece nugget or a McDouble without the pickles and the onions because I can't stand those little chopped up onions. Don't get me wrong. I love onions. Mm. I just don't like those little tiny chopped up onions.
1: Delicious.
2: And if I'm getting it without onions, I might as well get it without pickles because I do love pickles, though those pickles are molten lava hot and it prevents me from eating my burger in a...
1: As fast as you'd like.
2: Yes.
1: But if we could still get the McDLT, would you do it?
2: I'll probably.
1: It keeps the hot things hot and the cold things cold.
2: It makes sense. I understand it. Absolutely.
1: Do you have one of you is a speed demon when you drive and the other drives like a grandpa?
2: You drive like the grandpa. I'm not a speed demon, but I definitely drive faster than you do.
1: You mean the speed limit?
2: Sometimes you're under the speed limit.
1: I find that not to be true. If you're arguing that the speed limit is 10 miles above whatever's posted.
2: That's not what I said.
1: Then perhaps I'm below the speed limit.
2: Don't put words into my mouth.
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1: Our poster shares a story that his girlfriend wants to go to her office Christmas party, employees only, in a two-person costume with her coworker, Spencer. Two-person horse costume.
2: Who's in the back? Does it matter?
1: Your coworker.
2: This is confusing.
1: That's a great question. Who's in the back?
2: And is there one? Who's the head and who's the bum?
1: Is there one that would be worse?
2: Why?
1: I don't know.
2: Are they friends?
1: Like, they are friends, yeah. Apparently,
2: weird.
1: Nobody liked, to hear this guy's story, nobody really liked Spencer when he first started working at this place. But he's fun, he's single, he's easygoing, he invites coworkers to anything that he's doing. So, like, he and his friends maybe going bowling or something like that. Hey, you guys want to come bowling?
2: So is he inviting her to this Halloween shindig?
1: Well, this is a company Halloween party.
2: Oh, it's a company Halloween party. Okay.
1: So it's employees only. Our poster will not be attending. His girlfriend wants to go to the party as part of a two-person horse costume with this coworker.
2: Are company Halloween parties weird?
1: Yes.
2: Like, don't you just, like, show up with, you know, a funky hat or some ears or something?
1: Right. Have a couple of punches and then...
2: Right. Like, I'll wear cat ears and then draw some whiskers on my face. That's the end of it.
1: Not going full-on costume.
2: Right.
1: Like, any combination of two of our coworkers showing up in a horse costume, it's weird.
2: Agreed.
1: I don't want to be there when
2: I think a horse costume is weird in general. That's even weird as a couple's costume, right?
1: I think objectively the horse costume is really funny, but it's like two college guys.
2: Yeah,
1: like anything else, I'm not buying it.
2: And here, Chantel's got a good point. Is this the costume where they're both separate, so it's funny, or is one of them really bending over the whole time?
1: They are both in this same costume together.
2: I mean, you have to, like, pose for the pictures
1: right.
2: At least once,
1: it
2: right?
1: It does not sound like they are planning on being two parts of a horse separately.
2: I think that's weird.
1: Okay. But the fact that girlfriend's saying, yeah, I want to do this horse costume, it doesn't sound like they're going to be separate.
2: Let's change this narrative.
1: Okay.
2: What if it's not a horse costume?
1: Okay.
2: What if you're doing a, you know, quote unquote, couple's costume with a coworker or a friend of the opposite sex
1: right.
2: That is like Mario and Luigi.
1: Right.
2: Or peanut butter and jelly.
1: Or you know, like Homer and Marge.
2: Yeah, yeah.
1: Or anything. Like,
2: right. Something not the horse costume.
1: Something that looks like a couple's costume.
2: Where you're not putting your head in someone else's bum.
1: You're not physically connected, but it's obvious that you planned this to be a couple's
2: together.
1: Costume.
2: Yeah. Like the plug in the light socket or something, right? That's disgusting.
1: That yeah, that's too far. I'd rather you
2: that's
1: be in a horse costume.
2: For an office party for sure. Is it the costume that makes it weird or the fact that you're doing it with a coworker make it weird? Because girls or guys will go out in groups and
1: yep.
2: do, like, you know, my boyfriend in college, he was a shorter, squattier man, and his friend was very tall and thin. And
1: so it made sense.
2: They were Mario and Luigi, and mm-hmm. it made a lot of sense. It was really funny.
1: Mm-hmm.
2: And I think I went as an angel or something that year. I don't know. It wasn't anything to do with their costumes.
1: So people thought you were Princess Peach, though,
2: because
1: you had a gown.
2: No.
1: Okay.
2: No, I had a little white dress and some wings. It was unmistakable. I was an angel.
1: Okay.
2: And I think... His girlfriend, who was a good friend of mine, she dressed up as something. I think she was a witch that year.
1: Mm-hmm.
2: So it wasn't, none of us, the rest of us didn't match. It was just the two
1: of them.
2: So
1: they thought that you were Glinda.
2: No, stop it.
1: And she was Elphaba.
2: No.
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7: 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I'm Dr. Sanjay Gupta, helping you live a better life.
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0: Life with Dr. Sanjay Gupta.
1: I don't know about you, but my social media feeds are flooded with lotions and potions and gadgets, all promising to unlock different components of longevity. But if you log off, take a step back from all the hype, you'll find that the actual keys to a longer, healthier life are hiding in plain sight. There are four of them. Number one, nutrition. The Mediterranean diet really is the gold standard. Number two, exercise. You should be getting 150 minutes of moderate intensity exercise or 75 minutes of vigorous intensity exercise every week, plus strength training and stretching. Number three, sleep. Sleep is when your body and your brain repair themselves. You should be getting 7 to 9 hours a night. And finally, number four, often gets forgotten, socialization. It's not a bonus. It's a necessity for a healthy life, finding a sense of community, purpose, and belonging. I'm Dr. Sanjay Gupta, helping you live a better life.
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0: Garth Brooks on 102.9. Good morning. Happy finally Friday to you. It's Miz filling in for Rally and Welch as they're on vacation today. And of course, today happens to be night number one of Morgan Wallen's two-night show over at the Big House. And of course, we'll have your final pair of tickets to give away with Veronica Raitt coming up in the 10 o'clock hour. So make sure you tune in for that. Your W forecast calling for mostly sunny skies today. Temperatures, I think we may hang around the low 80s. But by the time the concert kicks off, I mean, it'll probably feel warmer than the low 80s that the forecast is calling for. But as of right now, no precipitation in the forecast. That is glorious. It is a bit of a chilly start today. Not as much as it was yesterday, but still a chilly start nonetheless. So we'll get to your traffic coming up just before the news break. In the meantime, let's head down to Nashville, Tennessee with Lisa Manning. She has your Finally Friday, your first look at your country news now.
1: 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When it comes to news, we're first in country. Country news now. Shania Twain's Little Miss Twain album is officially out today.

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1: Hey, it's Veronica, and I think we can officially say it's wedding season, right? Finding a venue can be stressful, though. 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

Luke Holmes on 102.9. It's Miz on a finally Friday. Mostly clear skies today with a high of about 81 degrees. And of course, it'll just, you know, the sun beating down will definitely increase things. So if you are heading to the Big House for tonight's concert or even tomorrow's concert, make sure you pack some water to keep yourself hydrated. And of course, get some of that good sunblock on you, because when that sun beats down at the Big House, it beats down hard. I've learned from experience, but then again, I also have fair skin and I'm Irish, so that also doesn't help. Coming up, we do have your birthday list coming up and who you celebrate it with, so we'll hit the old W4 Country birthday list coming up after Morgan Wallen. Right now, though, Taylor Swift and her single off the Toy Story 5 soundtrack, I Knew It, I Knew You, on 102.9 W4 Country in the morning.

102.9 WFR Country with Morgan Wallen and Think About Me. It is finally Friday, July 24th, 2026. If it's your birthday today, happy birthday to you. You celebrate with the likes of, well, I would still say questionably one of the greatest when it comes to pop music, and a very gorgeous woman even to this day. Jennifer Lopez is 57 years of age today. She hasn't aged a second. I'm pretty sure she's actually aged even better over time. I'll just point that out. 57 years young. This one is a bit of a downer, but the name may not sound familiar, but what she did in her voiceover role was huge, especially for the Disney kids. Davy Chase would have been 36 years old today. She played the voice of Lilo in the Lilo and Stitch movies. Unfortunately, we lost her last month after a bit of a bout of a medical problem. So she would have been 36 years old today. Mara Wilson is 39 years of age. May not know her by her real name, but you definitely know her as Matilda or Natty Hillard in the Mrs. Doubtfire movie. She's also played on Miracle on 34th Street.

0: Anna Paquin is 44. She was on True Bloods, a Golden Globe winner. Elizabeth Moss is 44. She was the president's daughter in The West Wing. She was also Peggy Olson in Mad Men, if you watch that show. It's also Barry Bonds' birthday, 62 years of age. The home run king. It's also Karl Malone's birthday. He's 63. I'm not going to go down that rabbit hole. And Laura Frazier, she's 50 years of age. She played Lydia in Breaking Bad and Better Call Saul. So that is what I've got with the celebrity birthdays. Birthdays on the birthday list that were submitted on W4Country.com. Anne May and Pat May, both of Adrian, and Ryan Noder of Celine. Happy birthday to y'all. Today happens to be National Tequila Day. Drink responsibly and have a glass of water in between. It's also National Drive-Through Day, so don't bother going inside. Go through the drive-through. It's National Cousins Day. I'll send a message to my cousin who has been a huge impact in my my adult life. So a tip to my cat, my cap to my cousin Nicholas. It's also National Tell an Old Joke Day. Horse walks into a bar. Why the long face? There you go. Anyways, let's take a look at your roadways for the first time this morning. And right now, everything is looking quiet on our freeways. 94, 23, M14 look great in Ann Arbor. In both directions, heading up to the Flint area and beyond look great. South to Dundee and beyond. 94 in both directions out to Jackson area. And, of course, heading out towards Metro Airport, of course, you'll probably see some slowdowns with the Restore 94 project. Because, you know, that was a problem I ran into, of course, this morning. See, slowdowns for the left lanes are going to be closed in both directions. They got barriers up out that neck of the woods, so they're going to be doing lane shifting here. I don't know when, but at some point. But if you see something I don't, call or text safely. The number is 734-623-1029. And that's the latest from the only station specializing in local traffic, 102.9 W4 Country. 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
1: From the Cook and White Heating and Cooling Newsroom, I'm Jason Fissler. The status of the new Gordie Howe International Bridge over the Detroit River remains up in the air. The Canadian government plans a ribbon cutting on its side of the bridge today. It is unclear if American officials will have a separate ceremony on the Michigan side. Canadian officials have said the bridge will be open for traffic on Monday. Governor Whitmer has said they are still waiting for word from Washington on the situation. President Trump, who angered the Canadian government with a threat of raising tariffs to 50% on some goods, is scheduled to be in Michigan on Monday. The White House says he will speak about the economy. Trump's visit comes just 8 days before the August 4th primary, in which the Republican primary has U.S. Representative John James facing off against businessman Perry Johnson. Trump has endorsed James. The Democratic race has Secretary of State Joslyn Benson and Genesee County Sheriff Chris Swanson squaring off. And Michigan has recorded 493 cases of cyclopariasis in the past 24 hours. The state total now has jumped to over 7,600 cases. More than 160 residents have needed hospital care. It is unclear if the outbreak is continuing to increase because it often takes up to 2 weeks for the symptoms to appear. Federal and state officials continue to try and trace the source of the outbreak. No specific grower or supplier has been officially identified. It often comes from produce such as iceberg lettuce. That's the latest from the Cook and White newsroom. 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

John Morgan, Kid Myself on 102.9. Good morning, 6:42 on your finally Friday. It's Miz in for Rally and Welch. It is going to be sunny today and a high of around 80. It may be a little bit warmer in some of the areas, specifically, I would say, on the corner of Stadium and Main here in Ann Arbor. If you know, you already know. And of course, coming up in the 10 o'clock hour with Veronica Raitt, your last chance to get Morgan Wallen tickets for tonight's show. And you can still get tickets. They're still limited and available. MorganWallen.com, AXS.com as well. But currently right now, 56 degrees outside of our studios here in Ann Arbor. Coming up, a recent study has found that, only 0.6% of the U.S. market have this in your automobile. And it's a bit of an eyebrow raiser. And I posted the question to give you a little teaser on our Facebook post, facebook.com/W4Country, to get your thoughts on what just seems to be going away by the wayside. It's how I got my start in driving. So want to get your thoughts on that. And you can always text in on that if you have already saw the question on our Facebook post. We'll get into that coming up after Ella Langley. Right now, though, Jelly Roll, he needs a favor on 102.9 in the morning.

0: 102.9 W4 Country with Ella Langley and B. Her at 6:50. It's Miz filling in for Rally and Welch. Again, forecast calling for sunny skies today. Temperatures in the low 80s. Definitely going to be a little bit warmer when the sun beaten down. So make sure if you're going out, even if you're not, if you don't have tickets for the concert tonight or tomorrow, wear a sunscreen when you go out. You don't want to burn. I burn easy. I don't want you to be like me. Don't get too red. That's all I'm saying. According to a recent study, about 0.6% of the U.S. market only has manual transmissions. I did not realize that it is that low now. Major automakers that are pulling back include Subaru, Honda, BMW, Volkswagen, and Toyota. So I put it up on our Facebook page at facebook.com/W4Country, which apparently someone texted in. I had no idea that Madison and Brian brought this up, but I'm not Madison or Brian. I want to know from the people, because I'll tell you the vehicle I trained with. It was a 1994 Ford Tempo. It was my grandfather's car that eventually turned into my uncle's car, and we tested it out in an empty parking lot in Allen Park. Some of the of y'all that weighed in, Rebecca said a Dodge Neon, Jennifer a Ford Mustang. Ooh, somebody's fancy with the Mustang. Jody a Dodge Colt. That's a throwback I haven't heard in a while. Michelle with a Mercury Tracer. Christina, she said she's, I don't know, I'm hoping it was just in different spurts. A Nissan Sentra or Chevy S10. When I worked at a car auction, the Chevy S10. That was a go-to, I'm not going to lie, go-to truck, even if it had 200,000 miles on it. And Sherry also weighed in, said the 92 S10, a VW Golf, multiple years. VW apparently big with my friend Sherry. I'll point that out. You can weigh in on our Facebook post at facebook.com/W4Country. And again, if Madison and Brian weighed in on it, that's fine. But unfortunately, I'm not them. Unfortunately for you, for me, unless you're cool with me, that's up to you. Look at your roadways right now. Still looking pretty quiet on our area freeways, 9423 M14, up to the Brighton area and beyond look great. Same headed down to the Ohio border, out to Jackson and Metro Airport. Of course, you're going to see slowdowns in the construction zone, 94 westbound at Michigan Avenue at the Ann Arbor Ypsilanti border. With the lane shift in place there. 275, 96, M14 interchange up in the Plymouth and Livonia area. We're seeing the heavy slowdowns right now on 96 westbound because it looks like there's an accident approaching I-275. And, of course, 94 in both directions from 275 to Michigan Avenue in Dearborn with the Restore 94 project. And, of course, just as a heads up, you may want to plan accordingly if you're heading into Ann Arbor today for the Morgan Wallen concert and tomorrow. Make sure you have your parking in place or you have your transportation in place. 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

0: John Party and Boots Off on 102.9. He must work the third shift. I think that's what it was. It's Miz filling in Ferrelli and Welch this morning. High of 80 degrees, sunny skies. And the only chance of rain that it looks like we'll have will be in the overnights, potentially, of Saturday into Sunday. And then maybe intermittently Sunday and Monday. But that's really about it. Currently right now here in Ann Arbor, it is 56 degrees. And if you're looking to get some more protein in your diet, well, Campbell's Soup has got your hookup there, as they are releasing a line of five flavors that will have 20 grams of protein per serving in a 16.1 ounce can. But currently, right now, it's only being available online through Amazon. But if you're looking for your protein fix, Campbell's Soup has got that. But the last thing I'm thinking about in summer is soup. But I'm not opposed to having soup in the summertime. I just feel like, you know, when I want Campbell's Soup, I'm like, I'm coming in from the cold, chilly outdoors. Although it is chilly this morning. Alert your roadways. Everything's still pretty quiet right now on all your area freeways. It looks like your surface roadways are looking pretty good. Of course, the one intersection that's going to be pretty busy coming up today will be the intersection of Stadium and Main, but everywhere in downtown Ann Arbor on the campus of the University of Michigan will be pretty busy. So if you are going to tonight or tomorrow night's concerts, plan accordingly. That's all I'll say with that. But we'll start to see the increase in traffic coming up here probably within the next traffic update. If you have an update, 734-623-1029. 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
0: 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Your forecast today, partly sunny skies, or actually, we'll say mostly sunny skies today, with a high of around 80 degrees. And right now, it's 56 out the door right now here outside of our studios in Ann Arbor, Michigan. Coming up, a recent study has shown that maybe our taste in ice cream is pretty boring. This coming a day after Vanilla Ice Cream Day. Yes, I think I just spoiled what is actually the top ordered ice cream according to Instacart. But what follows afterwards? I'll tell you what the top 10 is coming up in a matter of moments. Right now, Max McDowell gets the 7 o'clock hour on your finally Friday kicked off on 102.9.

0: Chesney. Don't happen twice on 102.9, 715. Good morning. It's Miz in for Rally Welch on your finally Friday. Your forecast calling for a high of 79, 80 degrees. We'll call it 80 degrees. Let's just round it up, okay? It's going to feel nice outside, huh? With that nice vitamin D on your skin. It's going to be nice outside. It's currently 57 right now. In terms of precipitation, doesn't look like we're going to get anything until maybe overnight Saturday into Sunday. But the humidity is going to be low, which is going to be just gorgeous for the next 2 days with Morgan Wallen coming to town. Of course, coming up in the 10 o'clock hour, Veronica Raitt will have your final shot at getting a pair of tickets for tonight's concert. So if you want to go to tonight's concert, coming up in the 10 o'clock hour this morning, Veronica Raitt will have your chance. According to an Instacart poll and study, come to find out, we are actually, our taste in ice cream is kind of boring. 20.9% of all ice cream orders happen to be vanilla, which, listen, I'm going to say right now, vanilla will always be goated. Doesn't matter what you think. It's always goated. It is. Let's just put it this way. When it comes to milkshakes, think of it this way. You can add whatever flavor you want. You want to add just some extra chocolate or, you know, Nutella or peanut butter? Guess what? You do that with your milkshake. Plus, I haven't seen a flavor that doesn't match with vanilla in terms of sweet concoctions. The rest of the top 10, according to Instacart, chocolate comes in at second place, 7.9%. Cookie dough hits 6.9%. Nice. Cookies and cream at 5.8%. Chocolate fudge or brownie at 5.1%. 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Coffee at 4.5%. Strawberry, I'm surprised actually, at 9th with 3.7%. And cherry. Now, I'm assuming this has got to be like maybe like bits of cherries mixed in with it, not just like a flat out cherry flavor. That's at 3.1%. Now, again, I get my ice cream. I just go right to the store, get it directly. That's just me. And when I vanilla is probably not my first choice, but I will say my first choice will always be mint chocolate chip. And I like doing a mint chocolate chip shake as well, too. If you don't, listen, you're looking for a way to, you know, you got an upset tummy, but also want a dessert at the same time. 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Sometimes the tummy gets upset and sometimes I just want dessert. Why not fix both? Mint chocolate chip cures all wounds. Ice creaming, for that matter, just cures all wounds. A look at your roadways. Everything's still looking pretty quiet, but obviously coming up here in a little bit, construction will start to kick into effect in around our listening area, including the moving work crew on 23 south from about I-96 down to Whitmore Lake Road, or M-36, I should say. 96 going to see some slowdown starting at US 23, heading westbound out to the Howell area. We do have an accident on 96 westbound just before Newburgh Road as you're approaching that ongoing construction at the 275 96 M14 interchange. But everything in and around the area looking pretty good at this point, but we'll start to see the slowdowns coming up here in a little bit. If you have an update on anything, call or text safely. The number is 734-623-1029. And that's the latest from the only station specializing in your local traffic, 102.9 W4 Country.
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102.9 W4 Country. That is music from Riley Green, Changed My Mind. Of course, I step out to get a cup of coffee and the song ends abruptly. At 7:26, your forecast calling for mostly sunny skies. High of around 80 today. And then, like I said, it's going to be very pleasant, low humidity throughout the day. Currently right now it's 58 degrees out the door. We'll get a look at your roadways here in a bit, but we also have word on a special musical guest that'll be debuting her own musical coming up for her big birthday coming up next year. We'll talk about that coming up here in a matter of moments. Right now, Zach John King, and get to drinking. Remember, when you get to drinking for tailgating, always have a water between on 102.9.

0: writing some new music for Dolly, a true original musical, which is set to open in New York City, of all days, on her birthday, on January 19th. And there are going to be some previews starting up in December. And she's, you know, obviously really excited about it, saying in a statement, quote, "This isn't about a story about sparkle and shine on the outside. It's about where I really come from and what I've lived, what I've lost, what I've loved, and how I've found my way. And it's told in my own words." Obviously, some of her original hits, of course, with Jolene, 9 to 5, I Will Always Love You. And, well, tickets are on sale if you want to go see Dolly, a true original musical. Again, that's going to take place in New York on Broadway. So, going to be interesting. I'm actually kind of excited. I will not make the trip to New York. So, I hope that one of you, you know, are going to go make that trek and you can relay everything. Maybe we'll send David out there. Maybe he's the thespian. Maybe we'll send him out on special assignment. Because you don't want to send me. The only thing you want to send me for are like sporting events and things like that. Or for food. One of the two. Look at your roadways, and we're still looking pretty good on your area freeways right now. Not a lot of traffic at this point in the morning, which a little bit of a shock, but not really. We still have that accident at 96 westbound just before Newburgh Road in Livonia, backing you up all the way to Farmington Road. We are seeing some Gawker delay as well on the eastbound side from I-275 to where that accident scene is at. But other than that, you're moving at or close to posted speeds on all your area freeways. Obviously, you'll see some slowdowns on your surface streets this morning. Any updates, call or text safely. The number is 734-623-1029. And that's the latest from the only station specializing in your local traffic, 102.9 W4 Country. We head across the hallway to the newsroom where Jason Fitzler has another look at your morning headlines. Good morning, Jason.
1: From the Cook and White Heating and Cooling Newsroom, I'm Jason Fitzler. Family and friends of the four women who died in Michigan's only women's prison want the facility shut down and have called for an independent investigation into the deaths. They gathered outside of the Huron Valley Correctional Facility to express concerns about wrongs they believe are taking place in the prison. Autopsy reports show one of the women took her own life and a second died from a blood clot. Autopsy reports on the other two women have not been released. All died within a two-week period. The Detroit police are investigating the stabbing of three men following a fight at the MGM Grand Casino. It happened at about 1:30 on Tuesday afternoon. None of the victims suffered life-threatening wounds. Investigators say two of the men were taken into custody. There has been no word on what led to the dispute between the three. The Beach Boys have canceled their scheduled August 15th concert at the Meadowbrook Amphitheater. The group has been on the road celebrating the 60th anniversary of its Pet Sounds album and the nation's 250th anniversary, and said it needed to take a short break before getting back on the road. And the status of the new Gordie Howe International Bridge over the Detroit River remains up in the air. The Canadian government plans a ribbon-cutting ceremony on its side of the bridge today. It is unclear if American officials will have a separate ceremony on the Michigan side. Canadian officials have said that the bridge will open for traffic on Monday. Governor Whitmer has said that they are still waiting for word from Washington on the situation. That's the latest from the Cook and White newsroom. Cook and White, your trusted local carrier expert for over 85 years.
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0: Hey, it's Veronica, and I think we can officially say it's wedding season, right? 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

Jason Aldean on 102.9. You're not my boss. If you do something I don't think is right, I will tell on you. It's Miz in for Rally and Welch. Sunny skies today. Going to be gorgeous today and tomorrow. High of 80 today. It's 60 degrees outside right now of our studios here in Ann Arbor, Michigan. Low humidity, too, which I think that may be the one part that it's a little high right now because of morning dew. But trust me, by the time we get that sun to finally, you know, burn off some of that morning dew from this morning, it's going to be gorgeous. It'll be gorgeous today and tomorrow, especially for those that are going to the Morgan Wallen concert either tonight or tomorrow, or maybe you're going to both. Veronica Raitt has your final chance coming up at the 10 o'clock hour for your final chance for the tickets for tonight's show over at the Big House with Thomas Rhett and Hudson Westbrook. No Brian Welch, so there's no Beat Brian's Brain. I had someone call up asking if we're going to do it, and I do not have any facts for Beat Brian's Brain. So, unfortunately, we will effort that until next week when Madison and Brian return back to the studios in midweek. But I did find a recent list of things that I would say probably my generation, millennials, we at one point looked at as, you know, just old person habits, but are actually not that shabby nowadays, now that we're finally getting older. And as an older millennial, yes, I would agree. There's some things on this list that I'm like, yeah, I'm definitely like the personification of those commercials about being your parent. But there's one thing on this list that I got to say, it's a hard no for me. But we'll see when I finally crack that 40 years of age thing. We'll get to that coming up after Josh Ross. Right now, Jordan Davis. And the next thing you know, it's a weekend. You just blink and we're here. It's 102.9 W4 Country. It's 7:45.

0: Josh Ross and Hate How You Look on 102.9. Listen, has anyone told you you look good today? Let me be the first one to tell you that. 7:51 is the time. Mostly sunny today. High of around 80. It's 60 degrees right now here in Ann Arbor. As a millennial, when I was younger, I always looked at the things that my parents did and thought, man, those are just some old people habits. Those are just some old people things that they do. But as I've gotten older, and a recent list that BuzzFeed had released, a lot of the stuff that I thought were just old people tendencies are like now, like I am living that. I am literally a walking equivalent of those commercials of as you get older, you become your parents. Like I am that. I have stupid dad jokes, and I'm not even a father. And I have those stupid jokes. But here are a list of things that we as millennials, and again, it may not relate to you, but in my generation that were like, you know what? Yeah, those old person habits are actually pretty cool right now. For me, I'm a big back, so this one doesn't really hit. It's running. But I will say that, the whole working out and getting a good sweat on, I can get down with that. Lawn maintenance, I guess, would be an equivalent of that. Eating an early dinner. I am definitely not opposed to that. Give me an early dinner where I can just chill the rest of the night. That is great. Now, they're saying nothing better going out than for a 5 p.m. dinner. Trust me, there are times where, like, when 4 o'clock hits, I'm like, I got a craving for something. Staying home on weekends. Guilty. Trust me, I am such an introvert that I don't want to go out. Not wasting anything. I've got stuff in my room right now that I just can't part ways with. Getting off social media. That is a huge yes for me. And the thing is, I do a lot of the social media stuff for two of our four stations here at Ann Arbor Radio. That's definitely one of those. Listening to music at a normal volume. Trust me, there are times where I crank the volume up for a song, especially when you're on the freeway and you got the windows down and it's something that hits. But for the most part, normal volume, that's the one. Going to bed early. Listen, I'm still kind of a night owl. But obviously with doing mornings, over the next week and change, going to bed early is this. But this is the one that is a hard no for me. But we'll see if that changes once I hit that 4-0 later on this year. Drinking prune juice. Nah, I'm sorry. I'm pretty sure even some adults are like, even the generations older than me are like, it's not worth it, man. It's not worth it. So what is the old person habit that you once saw your parents do that you thought was nah, but nowadays you're like, I am so glad I'm actually doing that nowadays. Send me a text at 734-623-1029. Love to find out what it is for you. Well, I'll relay some of the text messages coming up after the break. But right now, we got to take a look at your roadways and get you where you need to be. And everything is still very quiet, which I am not mad at all. We are seeing a little pocket slowdown 96 westbound through the construction zone right around Grand River Avenue. So we'll see slowdowns in that construction zone. A little bit of pocket slowdown 94 westbound right at Michigan Avenue with the construction zone right there. Also seeing slowdowns at the other slowdowns on 96 M14 275, that interchange right there. Looks like that accident is in the clearing stages just before Newburgh Road on 96 westbound. But other than that, you're moving at or close to posted speeds, which is not bad at all. As I scroll up, though, and zoom in, it looks like we do have an accident on Washtenaw. This is westbound between Observatory Street and South U. So if you're in downtown Ann Arbor, you're going to see maybe an accident right there. Any updates, call or text safely. The number is 734-623-1029. That's the latest from the only station specializing in your local traffic, 102.9 W4Gun.
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0: He'll be at the Big House tonight for Morgan Wallen's first performance at the Big House. That's Thomas right after all the bars are closed on 102.9. It's 8:01 on WWWFM and HD1 Ann Arbor. Proud to be a Cumulus Media Station. It's Miz in for Rally and Welch. I did mention in the last bit about millennials who are, you know, now realizing that some of the stuff that were called old person habits and we were kind of mocked as they were, as when we were younger, are now realizing some of the stuff we're doing nowadays. So I asked you to text what it was for you. Unnamed texter 9972 said, quote, saying back in my day. No, I haven't gotten to that point yet, but I am on a I am now saying back in the day. Like we had some young ones that came by the station, I believe it was Wednesday actually, that wanted to learn about how radio works and explaining some things. Or like, so when I mentioned cart and they're like, what's a cart? And I go, well, back in the day. And at that point, I'm pretty sure like a few follicles of my hair fell out of my head. So I haven't gotten to back in my day yet, but it'll probably come here in a blink. But I will say that I will continually refer to myself as an old head, especially when I see the future of my industry. And I always start to feel like, okay, well, my job's in jeopardy because these youngins are already looking to advance. Look at your roadways right now. Freeways are actually looking pretty quiet. We do have an accident on Washtenaw right there in downtown Ann Arbor. It's Washtenaw westbound between Observatory Street and South U. So if you're heading in downtown Ann Arbor, you'll probably see an accident or disabled vehicle on that stretch. But for the most part, everything is moving at or close to posted speeds on your area freeways. That accident on 96 westbound has cleared up right at Newburgh Road. So that's good news there. If you have an update, call or text safely. The number is 734-623-1029. And that's the latest from the only station specializing in your local traffic, 102.9 W4 Country.
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0: 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High of 80 degrees, sunny skies today, low humidity. It's going to be a gorgeous day for Thomas, for Morgan Wallen and Thomas Rhett. Technically, I was right when I started to say Thomas Rhett. It's 62 right now here in Ann Arbor. Coming up, am I the bad guy? As a emailer has said, they feel like the bad person because their brother's girlfriend thought that they sized them up with a birthday gift. We'll break down that story and get your thoughts on it coming up in a bit. But Scotty McCurry kicks off the 8 o'clock hour right now on 102.9. Let's have a finally Friday. We all deserve. Let's go.

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smokers and boozers, and we got yuppies, we got bikers, and we've got

0: Throwback there from Toby Keith, the late great on 102.9. If you heard last week, I'm a huge documentary guy and on top of a wrestling fan, and there's a series out on Vice called Dark Side of the Ring, and he had a huge impact on a wrestling promotion that's still going on. In fact, he was a part of the first televised one and actually helped kind of dictate how things have progressed throughout wrestling. But always remember Toby Keith and, you know, the impact he's had, not just that, but also his impact on club hockey. Shout out to Oklahoma University. It's Miz in for Rally and Welch at 8:16. Sunny skies today, low humidity, sunny skies, 80 degrees today. It's currently 63 outside of our studios in Ann Arbor. It's going to be very, very pleasant the rest of the weekend as well. Sunday may be the only time we see some rain potentially in the evening now, but again, we'll get into a full forecast later on in the, you know, throughout the day. If you are going to the Morgan Wallen concerts tonight or tomorrow, please check out the Know Before You Go stuff either at mgoblue.com. We have it linked up on our Facebook page as well, facebook.com/W4Country, because it is going to be very packed. It's going to feel like a game day in the fall, if not even crazier, because parking lots will start to open coming up at around noon today. And Veronica Raitt at 10 o'clock will have your final pair of tickets to give away for tonight's show. Now it's time for an edition of Am I the Bad Guy, as a poster had reached out, and she's 25, a twin brother, celebrated his birthday recently, and decided to treat his brother, you know, she decided to treat her brother with a nice gift, as one of his favorite pastime was building Legos. So that was something they did together, and their family couldn't afford it. So, you know, they would do stuff. They could try to, you know, with charity shops. So for a birthday gift, she had bought her brother some Legos, and her brother loved it. The person that didn't love it, though, was her brother's girlfriend, who eventually reached out after a party and said that she tried to, the girlfriend said that she thought her sister one-upped him or one-upped her. So she was wondering, is she the bad person here? Now, I will give my thoughts here. If you want to weigh in, you can text at 734-623-1029. Is the woman a bad person for getting a gift that her brother, you know, just kind of relive a childhood memory that they had together, and the girlfriend thought that she was out of line for doing so, and apparently decided to be a little, thought that she was being one-upped. Myself, personally, text in with your thoughts at 734-623-1029. We'll get to, I'll read some of those responses coming up here in a bit. For me, I don't think it's an issue. I think the girlfriend is a little jealous here. And why would you be jealous? It's a brother sister thing. This is something that they grew up doing. It's like if my brother came back to home and I got him something that him and I had fun doing. Like, you know, we were huge gamers back in the day, played NES and Super Nintendo. We would play games. So like if I got my brother like just an old school system that could play those games, and I gifted it to him, and, you know, if his significant other thought I was being out of line and trying to one-up his significant other, that would kind of be the same thing. But, like, listen, it's my brother. That's family. The stuff that we did together. So I don't think she's the bad person here. What are your thoughts? Text in at 734-623-1029. In the meantime, take a look at your roadways now at 819, and surprisingly, everything is still quiet. I like this on a Friday. Looks like the accident on Washtenaw has cleared up, so that's good news if you're heading into downtown Ann Arbor early, maybe getting a little coffee on the early side of things before the concert tonight. You will see some slowdowns, obviously, on your surface streets, maybe intermittent slowdowns on the freeways, but everything is looking clear. That earlier accident on 96 westbound before Newburgh has cleared up. We are seeing slowdowns in that stretch approaching I-275 in that corridor of M14, 96-275. Don't forget that traffic will be very heavy around the Big House this afternoon, probably starting up really right around 12 noon when parking lots open up. And if you don't have parking, you need to get on and try to find parking, because your parking is going to be very limited around the big house and even in walking areas. So be very careful as you're heading out and about today. If you have an update, call or text safely. The number is 734-623-1029. That's Lacey, the only station specializing in your local traffic. 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

Cody Johnson in the fall on 102.9 at 826. Good morning. It's Miz in for Rally and Welch. Sunny skies today, low humidity by the time we get into the peak of the afternoon, a high today of around 80. It is currently 64 outside of our studios here in Ann Arbor. We did do a Am I the Bad Guy about a sister who bought a Lego kit for her brother for his birthday. Both of them are 25, but the brother, his girlfriend, apparently thought that she one-upped him, or one-upped her, I should say, in this situation, and feeling a little jealous. So she asked if she felt if she's a bad person. We'll get to some of your responses coming up here in a little bit. Right after George Burge and Luke Bryan, it's Ride, Ride, Ride on 102.9 W4 Country at 827 on a Finally Friday.

George Burge and Luke Bryan, Ride, Ride, Ride on 102.9 at 8:30. It's Miz and Ferrelli and Welch. We at the beginning of the hour did our Am I the Bad Guy or Am I a Bad Person? It was a 25-year-old twin sister who had gotten her brother a Lego kit, which is something that they would do together as a family. Both her and him, and obviously the parents, but growing up a little poor, you had to get stuff from charity shops, but they would still, it was a good bonding time together. So she decided to splurge and get him a Lego kit for him to build. But her brother's girlfriend thought that she one-upped her. So I'd asked you what you thought of the situation. Unnamed texter at 0643 said, Sounds like someone may be really jealous or has a guilty conscience about the kind of gifts that they have been giving. It's family, so get over it or go away. I agree with that. I think there is a lot of jealousy with that situation. I mean, listen, if it's a family gift, I mean, let's just be honest here. This is family. Family is forever. Let that, and, you know, relationships come and go. So either A, let it slide, or B, I don't know, maybe ask what his interests are. But appreciate you, everyone, for weighing in on that one for a little B, Am I the Bad Guy conversation. Another look at your roadways right now at 8:32, and everything's still fairly quiet on your area freeways. 9423 M14 looking very quiet right now. I really hope it's just not my map that's just messed up. But it can't be, because we had that accident on 96 westbound that's cleared up at Newburgh. There's a little pocket of slowdown approaching 275, but for the most part, you're moving free and clear at this time. That earlier accident downtown Ann Arbor on Washington has cleared up as well. You are going to see some ongoing slowdowns as the day progresses with that concert coming up this afternoon. So give yourself enough time. And again, if you have tickets for the show and you haven't gotten your parking situation taken care of, you

0: is scheduled to be in Michigan on Monday. The White House says he will speak about the economy. Trump's visit comes just 8 days before the August 4th primary, in which the Republican primary has U.S. Representative John James facing off against businessman Perry Johnson. Trump has endorsed James. The Democratic race has Secretary of State Jocelyn Benson and Genesee County Sheriff Chris Swanson squaring off. The Detroit police are investigating the stabbing of three men following a fight at the MGM Grand Casino. It happened at about 1:30 on Tuesday afternoon. None of the victims suffered life-threatening wounds. Investigators say two of the men were taken into custody. There has been no word on what led to the dispute between the three. And tonight marks the next outdoor movie at Campus Martius. Movie nights in the D started earlier this month and runs through the end of August. Tonight's attraction is a Minecraft movie. That's the latest from the Cook and White newsroom. 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
16: Even for people who fall asleep easily, staying asleep can be difficult. You wake up, your mind starts to race, you can't turn those thoughts off. Sleep experts say there are a few things you can try. Cognitive shuffling. That's when you choose a random, impersonal, non-emotional word. Then for each letter of that word, think of as many words that begin with each letter as you can before moving on to the next one. It distracts your brain from stress. It also mimics the fragmented thought patterns that usually occur as you drift off to sleep. Sensory grounding is something else. That's when you work through things you can hear, feel, see, smell, or taste. That helps you to be in the moment instead of dwelling on the past or the future. Or just do a mental walkthrough of a place you know well. Familiar but neutral imagery that can calm the brain. I'm Dr. Sanjay Gupta, helping you live a better life.
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of course, you'll see him, or you'll probably hear him tonight at the Big House, Morgan Wallen, and Don't We on 102.9. Coming up in the 10 o'clock hour, Veronica Raitt has the final pair, plus the world premiere of his new single, which is called, if I do one of these clickety-clickety, Been By Now. It is officially out today. So you'll hear it coming up every hour, starting at 10 a.m. with Veronica Raitt, and then Derek will fill in for me in the afternoon. So you'll hear that new song towards the top of every hour, starting at 10 a.m. today, taking you all the way up to his show coming up tonight and tomorrow. So make sure you keep your ears open. And again, Veronica will have your final chance at tickets for tonight's show in the 10 o'clock hour. I can promise you that. So make sure you tune in for that. Your forecast today calling for sunny skies. The humidity will start to drop down. In fact, it is slowly creeping down right now, and it's going to be beautiful, as my late grandmother would say. 80 degrees sunny skies. Right now it is 65 outside of our studios in Ann Arbor, 63 out in Dexter. Now, I don't know what's trending. This is usually when the trending segment would come in, but I know my sports, and I said it yesterday. I'll continue to say it because they said it a couple years ago when they started to get red hot. Don't let them gritty Tigers get hot. How did the Tigers find a way to come back last night against the Kansas City Royals? And a former college standout has been released after Corey Kent. That-

0: 102.9 W4 Country with Corey Kent and Cole Wetzel at 8:45. It's Miz in for Rally and Welch. Going to be a beautiful day today. 80 for a high today. Humidity is going to drop down. It's going to be gorgeous. All I'll say is this. If you're going out for the concert tonight, or really going out about anywhere and you're going to be outside for a long period of time, put some sunscreen on. It is going to be very sunny, very beautiful, but you don't want to burn. You don't want to do that. It's the last thing you want to do. Now, I don't know what's trending, so even though I'm playing the trending bed right now, I do know my sports. So let's recap what happened yesterday. The Tigers and Kansas City Royals opened up the first of four in downtown Detroit, their first home series since the All-Star break. And, well, the Tigers came back and they beat the Royals 4-3 last night. They were down 2-0 at one point. James Outman. Great name for an outfielder. That's why he's an outfielder. He had a 3-run home run to make it 3-2. The Royals would tie it up at 3 later on. But Dylan Dingler, the Ding Man, he hits the game-winning hit in the bottom of the 8th inning. The Tigers close it out in the 9th. They get the victory. That's 2 straight. And they're clawing their way back into playoff talk. They're back in action tonight. 6:40 first pitch. It's a Tarek Skubal day. Could this be the last time we'd see T. Scoobs on the bump in downtown Detroit? It could be. We don't know. Nobody knows at this point. But they've got 6 more home games before they get their next break. So 6:40 tonight, Tigers and Royals. Former Vanderbilt quarterback and undrafted free agent, Diego Pavia, who I'll be honest, I kind of looked at him as being like the equivalent of like Johnny Manziel, but this generation. He got let go by the Ravens earlier today. For the golf people around, the Rocky Classic is coming up here very soon, but the LIV Championship that was supposed to take place here in Michigan might be on the brink of being canceled, as a funding for LIV Golf is slowly drying up. So it may not happen. The LA Dodgers were welcomed by the by President Trump to the White House for their second visit. We get it, LA. You're good at baseball. We get it. Thanks a lot for that one. That is what I've got with sports. If you can, if you want to trend with us, you can still trend with us. Facebook.com/W4Country. 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Instagram at W4Country. You can follow me at The Miz on there, at Madison Rally. And then obviously I think Brian Welch is at B Welch or at Welched on all of his socials, and of course at Veronica Ray. So give us a follow if you want. Also, if you're not going anywhere this morning, it sounds like Shaboozy is going to be performing NBC Mornings. NBC Mornings. So the Today Show, that's what it is. That's what the show is called. I saw the arches and initially thought like CBS, but no, it's the Today Show. So Shaboozy's supposed to be hitting the stage at some point today. So if you want to see Shaboozy perform, he'll be on TV coming up here in a little bit. In the meantime, though, one last look at your roadways to get you from point A to point B on a finally Friday. And still, everything quiet on your freeways. 9423 M14, all looking free and clear, heading up to the Brighton area and beyond. Even with the moving work crew on 23 southbound, everything is looking smooth. I like it. I like it, Picasso. It does look like maybe there's a disabled vehicle on 96 westbound at Spencer Road, but it's not impacting any slowdowns in the area at this point. There is a small pocket of slowdown, 94 westbound, just after US 23, but that should be about it. If you see something, please give me a call safely or text me at 734-623-1029. And that's the latest from the only station specializing in your local traffic, 102.9 W4 Country.
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10: 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I'm Dr. Sanjay Gupta, helping you live a better life.
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0: That's a new artist by the name of Stella Lefty and her single called Boston on 102.9. It's Miz and Ferrelli and Welch at 8:56. Again, beautiful day ahead today and even Saturday for that matter. It should be glorious down there in downtown Ann Arbor at the Big House for Morgan Wallen's two shows tonight and tomorrow. We have one last pair of tickets to give away for tonight's show. Veronica Raitt will have that coming up in the 10 o'clock hour. Plus, every hour towards the top of the hour, just after the top of the hour, we will have the world premiere of Morgan Wallen's new single, which is called Been By Now. So you'll be hearing that one definitely tonight and tomorrow night. And I will give prefaces to the our listeners that live near the Big House. It's just for 2 days, and then you can calm down and get yourself prepared for football season. I promise you that. But 80 degrees for your high temperature today. Sunny skies. Put some sunscreen on when you're out there, okay? It's 66 degrees right now here outside of our studios in Ann Arbor. We got more music for your workday coming up in a matter of moments. But I do want to mention something that coming up next week, we are going to be giving away a family four-pack of passes to a really cool event happening over at the Washtenaw Farm Council grounds over on Ann Arbor Saline Road. It's the Ann Arbor Taco Fest. It spans for 3 days, July 31st, August 1st, and 2nd. So Friday, Saturday, and Sunday next week. So we'll be giving away a family four-pack of passes for this event. You get to pick what day you get to choose which days you want to go. But we're talking taco trucks, a whole bunch of delicious tacos for those that enjoy a delicious adult bevy. Margaritas, tequila, cervezas, a whole bunch of fun. Plus, the one thing that I'm really intrigued with, too, besides the cutest dog contest, yes, if you have a well-behaved dog, you can bring your dog, too, as long as you're on a six-foot leash. There's a hot pepper eating contest, a taco eating contest, but there's Lucha Libre wrestling happening throughout the weekend, too. So if you like tacos, if you like pro wrestling, if you like just Tex-Mex and fun in a bun, this is going to be a blast. We'll give away family four pack of passes for next weekend's event over at the Washtenaw Farm Council grounds for the Ann Arbor Taco Fest. So tune in all next week. We will have your chances to go to that. More music for your workday coming up on the other side of the break here on 102.9 W4 Country.
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0: 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It's Miz in for Rally and Welch. They'll be back next week and continuing the fun that is, the morning show. Your forecast today, calling for sunny skies today, high of 80 degrees. Humidity is slowly dropping as we speak. It is 67 outside of our studios in Ann Arbor. I'm pretty sure the kids just, they're yelling the one thing. I'm not going to say it. Coming up in the 10 o'clock hour, the world premiere of the new Morgan Wallen song and Veronica Raitt with your final pair of tickets for tonight's show. That's coming up in the 10 o'clock hour. We got more music for your workday on the way. Plus, I will close out the show today with your idiot criminal of the day. That's all on the way right now. Blake Shelton gets the 9 o'clock hour kicked off right here on 102.9 W4 Country. Let's go.

Be a part of tonight's show over at the Big House with Morgan Wallen. That's Thomas Red on 102.9. It's Miz on your Finally Friday in for Rally and Welch. 67 degrees outside of our studios here in Ann Arbor. It's 66 in Dexter, 66 also in Chelsea, and it's 65 up in Brighton. Coming up, if you are going to the concert tonight or you're just going to be traversing the Ann Arbor area, some things you're going to need to know before you come into town. And obviously, you can keep a heads up on things at mgoblue.com or on our Facebook page at facebook.com/W4Country. After the new one from Luke Combs called Rethink Some Things on W4.

0: Luke Holmes' new one called Rethink Some Things on 102.9 as Miz in for Rally and Welch. I thank you for waking up with me yesterday and today, and we'll do it again next Monday and Tuesday, and then Rally and Welch should be back in studio. Sunny skies today, a high of 80. It should be looking very gorgeous over the next couple days today and tomorrow for Morgan Wallen's show at the Big House. No sign of precipitation, really maybe a scattered shower overnight Saturday into Sunday. But most of it looks like it will be Sunday night into Monday, but high of 83 tomorrow. So it should be gorgeous throughout the weekend for the two concerts happening in town. Again, 67 here in Ann Arbor. Now, again, this weekend here in Ann Arbor, it's going to be nuts. It's essentially going to be almost like having back-to-back Michigan football games here in Ann Arbor. So traffic is going to be very congested. So here's what I'll say about this. If you have tickets for tonight's show or for tomorrow night's show, first off, make sure you got your parking lined up, because parking lots are going to fill up quickly. People have already made reservations for parking ahead of time, and it's just going to be jam-packed, whether it's over the university lot over by the Chrysler Center to the east of the stadium, whether it's over at Pioneer, whether it's the golf course, maybe there's also the Brown lot, which is over by the lacrosse and tennis courts on campus. You need to think ahead to make sure you get your parking. There are going to be some parking around the city of Ann Arbor, and just be advised that you will be probably paying a pretty penny for it. Just give yourself that heads up. Number two, what I'll tell you about this, pack your patience, especially if you're leaving, you know, closer towards the gates opening, which gates open today and tomorrow at 4:30. Okay. The concerts start up at 5:30. Hudson Westbrook will be a part of both shows today and tomorrow. And Thomas Rhett will be a part of tonight. And then tomorrow night will be Hardy. And of course, the headliner, Morgan Wallen, will be performing tonight and tomorrow night. So pack your patience for all that. Number three, I know you want to party. It's a perfectly understandable thing, but make sure you stay hydrated. Stay hydrated, stay hydrated, stay hydrated throughout the day. It is summer. It is still going to be warm. Stay hydrated. Wear some sunscreen. You're going to be, don't be a crispy person at the end of the day. You want to make sure that you wake up the next day without going, ow, my arms, they hurt. And then finally, to me, this is the big thing, and I'm used to hearing this every Saturday tailgate. No bags are permitted inside of the confines of Michigan Stadium. You will be turned back around. And once, if you get your ticket scanned in and you have a bag on you, you will not be reallowed in with that same ticket. So please keep in mind of that. If you need more info, we have the Know Before You Go from Michigan Athletics through mgoblue.com. 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

Jason Aldean on 102.9. We'll throw it back with Travis Tritt here in a matter of moments. 80 degree for a high today. Sunny skies, low humidity. Going to be gorgeous today. 83 for a high tomorrow. And the humidity will still be low. Maybe a little bit more humid when the sun finally sets. But it's going to be a beautiful couple of days for Morgan Wallen to perform at the Big House. It's Ty Myers right now. Into the Earth on 102.9 W4 Country on a finally Friday. 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
4: A better life with Dr. Sanjay Gupta.
5: I read this interesting story the other day, which was written by a colleague of mine, about why so-called, quote, admin nights are the new book club for busy adults. Now, I learned this is a term coined by journalist Chris Collin, who wrote about this life hack in the Wall Street Journal. An admin night is when people come together for a night, a fun night, while holding one another accountable to an assignment. The ones usually considered back burner tasks, the ones that you've been putting off. The person you choose to do an admin night with matters a lot because that's your accountability partner. That's what one person told us. People love the social aspect because it can bring these boring tasks to light, make them feel more fun, and where you go matters as well. You need to have enough space and hopefully not too many distractions. And again, don't forget to leave some time for fun. I'm Dr. Sanjay Gupta, helping you live a better life.
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0: Dan and Shay coming to Pine Knob in October. They'll be, I think they're closing out the October equivalent of the summer concert series at Pine Knob, October 3rd for their tour. That's their latest called Say So on 102.9. It's Miz in for Rally and Welch. 80 degrees for a high today. Sunny skies, gorgeous for today's concert and party festivities in and around Ann Arbor, Michigan Stadium and whatnot. Also, if you are driving around the intersection of Stadium Main and really just almost in like a mile or two radius, just be wary of foot traffic as people are walking towards the stadium. Before I get out of here and make way for Veronica Raitt, I always close my afternoon shows out with your idiot criminal today. So let's highlight this idiot criminal out of New Jersey. Introduce you to 39-year-old Christopher, who was arrested after he stole a $500,000 armored police vehicle. It doesn't sound like there was really a reason why he did it, but it was a SWAT. It was primarily a SWAT vehicle, but he was arrested, tracked down, and arrested 20 minutes away from where the vehicle was parked at, facing multiple charges, including theft and burglary. And in that chase, he also caused over $13,000 worth of damage to the police parking structure while he was leaving the area. So I guess he stole it from the police facility and then caused a lot of damage. So don't do that. Don't do that. It looks like it's fun to drive, but don't do it. It's not yours. Anyway, that's going to do it for me. Have fun tonight if you're going to the concerts. Have fun if you're going downtown Detroit for Tiger Baseball. Derek Scuba on the bump. And there's going to be a concert out there at Comerica right afterwards. Flo Rida is performing after the game. Or if you're Andy Dirks, it's Florida. Veronica Raitt's coming up next. The world premiere of Morgan Wallen's new one called Bend By Now. And your final chance at Morgan Wallen tickets coming up in the 10 o'clock hour. Have a great rest of your finally Friday. I'll talk to you Monday morning right here on 102.9 W4Country. Peace out. Bye-bye.
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102.9 W4 Country. It is a finally Friday. It is a Morgan Wallen Friday. It's Veronica Raitt, and I have the final pair of tickets to see him tonight at the Big House. And you want to listen, I'd say around 10:40 or so. I will give you that cue to call. Not right now, around 10:40. I'm going to have you the final pair of Morgan Wallen tickets. That's coming up around 10:40. But first, the new song from Morgan Wallen that he performed last weekend, and I'm sure he's going to perform it tonight at the Big House. It's Been By Now. We got it right now. Morgan Wallen on 102.9 W4 Country.

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1: 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And I think it was really inspired by me growing up loving Toby Keith. And I remember when we wrote it thinking, this sounds like something Toby Keith would have came up with. And that's always a good judge of whether or not a song's any good.

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7: I'm Matt Mister with UW Forecast. Mostly sunny skies today with a high of around 81. Humidity should be low in the area with mostly clear skies tonight, a low of around 61. Mostly cloudy skies tomorrow with a high of around 84. Humidity should be low and should be comfortable heading into the overnight hours of Saturday into Sunday with a low of around 70. Be hot and humid on Sunday with mostly sunny skies with a scattered shower in the area, high of 89.

Will Morgan Wallen bring out Ella Langley tonight at the Big House? I think it would be pretty cool because here's the thing. Thomas Rhett covered Choosin' Texas with Niall Horan not too long ago. Was that an Easter egg? Because Thomas Rhett's going to be opening up there too. Oh, we'll have to find out. It's 102.9. It won't

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14: 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Aside from the obvious, making sure you're getting enough sleep, there are a couple quick pick-me-ups that experts recommend before you take your seat. 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That can increase your alertness. 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If you're not a caffeine drinker, even just taking small sips of water throughout your meeting could be enough to keep you awake. Of course, you could also make a point to engage in the meeting. You're not likely to fall asleep while you're actually talking. I'm Dr. Sanjay Gupta, helping you live a better life.
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102.9 W4 Country. Good morning. It's Veronica Raitt. Not yet. Not yet. I'll have your chance to see Morgan Wallen in a few minutes, but not right now. Just keep listening for that cue to call, but it's not right now. It's 102.9.

102.9 W4 Country. It's Veronica Reyes. I was lucky enough to be the person on this radio station that holds the final Morgan Wallen ticket giveaway for tonight's show at the Big House. And Thomas Rhett's opening too. What a lineup this is. Caller 29 right now. You want to go? Call me. 734-623-1029. Caller 29. And you're going to see Morgan Wallen at the Big House tonight. It's 102.9 W4 Country. Good luck. Oh, boo.

0: 102.9 W4 Country. That is Charles Wesley Godwin and Luke Combs. Better That Way. Veronica had to step out, so she tagged me from across the hallway. And I said, fine, I'll do it. Fine, that's fine. W4 Country, we got Heather on the line. Heather, good morning. How are you?
1: I am awesome.
0: Fantastic. Heather, did you know someone that you would want to go to see Morgan Wallen tonight with?
1: Oh, of course.
0: Did you want to reveal that person on air, or do you want to keep it confidential?
1: Oh, it'll be my husband.
0: Oh, well, there we go. Well, Heather, you're caller 29. You get the last pair that we have in our inventory. Congratulations.
1: Thank you. I've been trying all week.
0: Well, the patience paid off. I got to get you on hold, get some info so I can get these tickets over to you as soon as possible. Of course, if you have not gotten your tickets, don't worry. You can go to morganwallen.com or axs.com and get your tickets now. 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And more info on the norm before you go, head to W4 Country's Facebook page, facebook.com/W4Country, as well as mgoblue.com. 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
16: A better life with Dr. Sanjay Gupta.
17: As a parent, when you send your kid off to school in the morning, you know that they're going to be learning, they're going to be spending time with their friends. But a new study out of UCSF found adolescents are spending an average of 70 minutes of their school day on their phones. Now, some kids will say they need their phones to help with schoolwork, but this study found that they were spending the vast majority of their screen time on TikTok, Instagram, and Snapchat. Not really apps that you're going to be turning to for homework help. Now, the study's lead author said, don't blame kids for using their phones at school. Teach them how to resist them. Focus on what they'd get by putting them aside rather than what you're taking away. Explain how phones could hurt their academic performance, and also remind them of this. Nothing takes the place of real face-to-face friendships. I'm Dr. Sanjay Gupta, helping you live a better life.
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102.9 W4 Country. It's Veronica Raitt. That is it. That's all I have for you. Morgan Wallen going to be at the Big House tonight. And, you know, there's a lot going on. A lot of discourse about parking and the bag policy. Lots of things going on for tonight's show. And we'll get into it all coming up. But first, Morgan Wallen has a brand new song out today. He's probably going to sing it tonight. It's called Been By Now. And we got it for you right now. It's 102.9 W4 Country.

0: 102.9 W4 Country. It's Veronica Raitt. I appreciate you hanging with me today. Tonight is the big night and tomorrow. Morgan Wallen going to be at the Big House. And it's going to be a great show, but it's going to be a crazy night. And if you go to our Facebook page or mgoblue.com, they actually have a lot of really good information to know about the show tonight. Gates, doors open at 4:30 and the concert is beginning at 5:30. However, that's when the openers are going on. He's got three openers. I've read some different Reddit threads that he usually goes on between 9 and 10. I can't imagine he goes on any later than that, but every show is kind of different. Now, as far as the parking situation goes, Pioneer, it's a hefty price, but it's there. They're opening up at 11 a.m. Pioneer parking lots, or I'm sorry, 11 a.m. is when the VIP Pioneer parking is opening. General public to the Pioneer High School is at noon, and then U of M parking lots open at 1 p.m. That's for both dates. Now, like I said, if you want to go get all this information, it's on our Facebook page or go to mgoblue.com. And as far as the bag policy, well, you don't bring one, basically. Hopefully you have pockets in your cute little dress or someone to hold your stuff, because they do not allow bags inside of Michigan Stadium. That is not new information. So just be aware of that. They're not going to let you inside without a bag unless it is a medical bag or a child bag, like a child care bag. So make sure you have your ticket downloaded to your phone. We actually tell this to everybody who gets and wins tickets from us. Download it to your phone. Do not try and get on anybody's Wi-Fi, because it's going to be really hard. Okay. Like I said, all the information, there's lots more. You can go to mgoblue.com or go to our Facebook page, facebook.com/W4Country.
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17: Now seems as good a time as any to remind you, you don't always have to take healthy habits to the extreme. Not only are you unlikely to stick with something that's difficult, even if you can keep it up, it's probably going to be to the detriment of something else. And chances are that something else is more important. So if you're on a quest to improve your health, I promise the basics are going to take you much further. I'm talking about diet, try and be as plant-based as possible, exercise, meaning multiple rounds of cardio and strength training, and sleep. For most people, 7 to 9 hours a night. I'd like to think of these things as sort of a three-legged stool, right? If you're not doing any one of them, it's really hard to keep balanced with the others. The key here is you don't have to strive for perfection. Doing anything is going to be better than nothing. I'm Dr. Sanjay Gupta, helping you live a better life.
18: I'm Matt Mister with your W forecast. Mostly sunny skies today with a high of around 81. Humidity should be low in the area with mostly clear skies tonight, a low of around 61. Mostly cloudy skies tomorrow with a high of around 84. Humidity should be low and should be comfortable heading into the overnight hours of Saturday into Sunday with a low of around 70. Be hot and humid on Sunday with mostly sunny skies with a scattered shower in the area, high of 89.

102.9 W4 Country. It's Veronica Raids. I will say this, though. We got lucky with this weather today. I was really not looking for it to be, you know, 100 degrees. But I'm okay with cloudy and mid to upper 70s. That's fine with me. When you start creeping in the high 80s and getting into the 90s, I get that's too much sun. I need a breeze or a cloud. Wear your sunscreen. 102.9 W4 Country.

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102.9 W4 Country. It's Veronica Raids. They say the American Heart Association, 3 to 5 cups of 8-ounce cups of coffee a day is acceptable. I'm still under the legal limit, so I'm good. It means I'll go get another coffee right now. It's 102.9.

102.9 W4 Country. We got lots of new music today, which is very exciting. And I got the latest from Jelly Roll right now. It's called Hands Up on W4 Country.

0: Jelly Roll, his latest Hands Up on 102.9 W4 Country. According to the American Heart Association, up to five 8-ounce cups of coffee a day is still within the safe range for most adults. Obviously, if you don't have any heart issues, if you do, probably don't want to go by that recommendation. This is just the average person, right? They say that it does, that people who drank a few cups of coffee a day had a lower risk of stroke and lower risk of developing type 2 diabetes. However, they say that's like black coffee. No sugar, no syrups, no milk, just black coffee. Lucky for me, I have to start my day with black coffee. I don't know why. If I want to get an afternoon cup of coffee, I will add some fun things in there. But for the most part, I drink black coffee. A lot of people call me old for that. That's fine. I basically, inside, am an 80-year-old woman. It's 102.9 W4 Country.
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11: Even for people who fall asleep easily, staying asleep can be difficult. You wake up, your mind starts to race, you can't turn those thoughts off. Sleep experts say there are a few things you can try. Cognitive shuffling. That's when you choose a random, impersonal, non-emotional word. Then for each letter of that word, think of as many words that begin with each letter as you can before moving on to the next one. It distracts your brain from stress. It also mimics the fragmented thought patterns that usually occur as you drift off to sleep. Sensory grounding is something else. That's when you work through things you can hear, feel, see, smell, or taste. That helps you to be in the moment instead of dwelling on the past or the future. Or just do a mental walkthrough of a place you know well. Familiar but neutral imagery that can calm the brain. I'm Dr. Sanjay Gupta, helping you live a better life.
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102.9 W4 Country, brand new music from Morgan Wallen. That one's called Been By Now on W4 Country. He's probably going to perform it tonight, right? I feel like he's obligated to. He did it last week. 102.9 W4 Country.

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1: 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It's Veronica Raitt. This is so funny to me. I feel like this is like a party piece, right? You know, the squatty potty, people have them in their bathrooms. It's basically a stool, but you put your feet up on it while you go number two, and it helps get things out. But these are now platform shoes that are basically squatty potties. They're so funny. I kind of want some. They're so ridiculous, but it's like a funny like bathroom piece, right? They are kind of pricey. They're around $70, but I just feel like it's one of those things where you have it in your bathroom and people are like, what is that? And I'm just like, well, it's a squatty potty, but like shoes. I think it's funny. It's hilarious. Someone buy these for me for Christmas. It's 102.9 W4 Country.
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12: I'm Matt Mister with UW Forecast. Mostly sunny skies today with a high of around 81. Humidity should be low in the area with mostly clear skies tonight, a low of around 61. Mostly cloudy skies tomorrow with a high of around 84. Humidity should be low and should be comfortable heading into the overnight hours of Saturday into Sunday with a low of around 70. Be hot and humid on Sunday with mostly sunny skies with a scattered shower in the area, high of 89.

102.9 W4 Country. This is my inner Swiftie coming out. Inner Swiftie. I'm a Swiftie all the time. But I think, if I'm gaslighting myself here, Morgan Wallen's going to bring out Ella Langley tonight. Why do I think that? Because Thomas Rhett and Niall Horan, they went on tour together. They covered Shoes in Texas not that long ago. I think it was an Easter egg. Call me crazy. I'm manifesting. It's 102.9.

102.9 W4 Cut Street. It's Veronica Ray. It's a lot of discourse going on about the parking situation for the big house. And I'm a little confused. Because Michigan football, they do this a lot. I'm not really worried about the parking situation. I'm not paying $150 to go park a Pioneer, but I'll figure it out. I think I'm just going to Uber somewhere. It's 102.9.

102.9 W4 Country. It's Veronica Raitt. If you haven't seen the merch that Morgan Wallen is having tonight, well, I saw the limited edition U of M Morgan Wallen shirt and hat. It's so cute. I kind of want the hat. It's got a little bear on it. Norris bear. I love it. It's 102.9 W4 Country.

0: 102.9 W4 Country. It's time for the Midday Pick-Me-Up. I love doing this. It's where I just share a cool, uplifting story in hopes to make your day a little bit brighter. This is actually pretty cool. I just find this to be really fascinating. 74 years after a Pan Am flight crashed into the water off Puerto Rico, a search team has found the wreckage in the ocean. The Air Sea Heritage Foundation and Discovery Channel's Expedition Unknown found it at the bottom of the ocean using sonar. 74 years. Kind of gives me hope for that one Malaysia plane that disappeared out of nowhere, that it'll be found one day. It's crazy because I saw some of the videos actually on Instagram and TikTok as I was scrolling, as I do, and you can still see the Pan Am logo on the side of the plane. It's been in the ocean for 74 years, and it was recently discovered. And in the videos, you see the people that discovered it and just how excited they were that they were to find this piece of history that's been missing for so long. Just really, really cool stuff. It's 102.9 W4 Country.
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11: We've all been there, in a boring meeting, a long lecture, struggling to stay awake. 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Aside from the obvious, making sure you're getting enough sleep, there are a couple quick pick-me-ups that experts recommend before you take your seat. If you have time, you might try to squeeze in a quick nap, just a couple minutes even. That can increase your alertness. Or try to pop outside for a quick walk, get your blood and your hormones pumping, splash some cold water on your face, or grab a cup of coffee, obviously. If you're not a caffeine drinker, even just taking small sips of water throughout your meeting could be enough to keep you awake. Of course, you could also make a point to engage in the meeting. You're not likely to fall asleep while you're actually talking. I'm Dr. Sanjay Gupta, helping you live a better life.
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102.9 W4 Country. It's Veronica Raitt. I appreciate you hanging out with me on a Morgan Wallen Friday. And remember, we got the show tonight and tomorrow. The merch truck's actually open right now. They have opened at noon. It's located outside the northwest corner of Michigan Stadium in the Champions North parking lot off South Main. If you want to go and get some merch, that's what I highly recommend you do. Get the merch early so then you don't have to figure it out inside the stadium. I think that's the smart thing to do. Anyway, speaking of Morgan Wallen, he's got a new song out today. He'll probably play it tonight and tomorrow. It's called Been By Now, and we're going to play it right now for you. It's 102.9 W4 Country.

0: That was Riley Green, Think As You Drunk. 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
18: I'm Matt Mister with UW Forecast. Mostly sunny skies today with a high of around 81. Humidity should be low in the area with mostly clear skies tonight, a low of around 61. Mostly cloudy skies tomorrow with a high of around 84. Humidity should be low and should be comfortable heading into the overnight hours of Saturday into Sunday with a low of around 70. Be hot and humid on Sunday with mostly sunny skies with a scattered shower in the area, high of 89.

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It's brought a great day. Appreciate you hanging out with me today on a Friday, a Morgan Wallen Friday, a Finally Friday, a Treat Yourself Friday. So many different kinds of Fridays, some of which I can't say on the radio. 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

102.9 W4 Country. It's Veronica Ray. It's Morgan Wallen. Going to be playing tonight at the Big House. Lots of discourse about parking, the bag situation. A lot of people are freaking out. All over Facebook, everybody's got questions. We'll dive into it coming up in a few minutes on 102.9 W4 Country.

102.9 W4 Country. It's Veronica Raids on a Friday. And oh boy, it's been a week. I don't know what my deal is this week. I've been forgetting the days of the week, stumbling over my words, over my feet. I don't know what's going on. It's 102.9.

0: 102.9 W4 Country. That's Ella Langley's latest Love and Life Again. I am manifesting that Morgan and Thomas Rhett are going to be bringing her out. I can only hope, though. That being said, a lot of parking situation going on around this show. I know that Pioneer is going to be absolutely packed. If it were me, I would park at Briarwood. I would park somewhere outskirts of the big house and maybe Uber or safely walk. I feel like if you're at Briarwood, probably not your best idea to walk. But if you can find an area where you could park that's safe and you could walk, I would do that. Or just Uber from there. Or Uber from home, honestly. I just feel like that's your best bet. The bag situation, I'm a little upset about this. No bags allowed in Michigan Stadium. It's been like this for years, but I'm still allowed to be cranky about it. I got a dress that doesn't have pockets, so my fiance is going to have to hold all of my stuff. And he's probably not going to be happy about it. And then also, the merch truck is open right now. So if you want to check that out, grab some stuff. That's what I would always do. I did this actually for Luke Combs when I was at, you know, the state down south, Ohio, at Ohio Stadium. We went and got merch the day before. That's the best way to do it. Right now, the merch shop is located outside the northwest corner of Michigan Stadium in the Champions North Lot, just off of South Main, just off of South Main Street. Okay. So get all your gear first, and then you don't have to worry about when you're inside the show. It's open right now. And then tomorrow, it also opens at noon if you want to go tomorrow before your show. 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
0: 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I'm Dr. Sanjay Gupta, helping you live a better life.
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102.9 W4 Country. Happy Friday. We have made it. Thank you so much for joining me. It's Veronica Raitt and it's Morgan Wallen Friday at the Big House. And we have a new song from him, Been By Now. He performed this last weekend in Baltimore. And I can safely assume he's going to be performing it this weekend. And we got it for you right now. Been By Now by Morgan Wallen, 102.9 W4 Country.

0: You can bring your phone and your keys in as long as you have pockets. 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It's 102.9 W4 Country, so just giving you a heads up there. If you were to borrow a car from your friend, okay, this isn't a stranger, it's not Hertz, it's your friend, and they give it to you at half a tank, and you borrow it for, like, let's say 3 days, okay, do you then in turn give it back on a half a tank, you fill it up to a half a tank, or you fill it up all the way, or be the jerk and just not even, what if you don't even fill it up at all? That's a jerk move. I don't love that you did that, but if you're that kind of person, I would never let you borrow my car again. I feel like the courtesy thing is to, it's, you have to fill it up all the way, right? It's the whole, like, being a village thing, right? They lend you their car. The nice thing for you to do as a thank you is fill it up with gas all the way, right? In order to have the village, you got to be the village. You know that crap, right? It's 102.9 W4 Country. I am so glad I have my village at the Collins at the Clock Tower in Chelsea, which is where I'm getting married very, very soon. Things are coming together, and they're so amazing there. The staff there is absolutely wonderful. The owner, Amy, is fabulous. And they really do make you feel like you're the only bride getting married there. And they're so super communicative. And you get so much stuff with this venue, right? 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
12: I'm Matt Mister with UW Forecast. Mostly sunny skies today with a high of around 81. Humidity should be low in the area with mostly clear skies tonight, a low of around 61. Mostly cloudy skies tomorrow with a high of around 84. Humidity should be low and should be comfortable heading into the overnight hours of Saturday into Sunday with a low of around 70. Be hot and humid on Sunday with mostly sunny skies with a scattered shower in the area, high of 89.

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It's Veronica Raids. I am probably going to be tuning into The Voice a little bit this season just because Riley Green. Not a bad person to look at. Now, how is he in relationships? Who's to say? 102.9.

102.9 W4 Country. It's Veronica Raitt. What a beautiful day. What if, honestly, this week has been really nice. You know what's been nice? It's because it's not sweltering hot anymore. I don't want to jinx anything because I don't know what the weather looks like next week, but it's been nice to have, I don't know, a breeze.

102.9 W4 Country. It's Veronica Rates. I appreciate you hanging with me today. It is Friday, and remember, treat yourself, right? If it's anything like my week has been, where I'm forgetting what day it is, I'm stumbling over words, it's fine. Everything's fine. It's 102.9.

0: 102.9 W4 Country. It's Veronica Raitt. I appreciate you hanging with me on a finally Friday, a Morgan Wallen Friday. Matt Misler is coming up next. If you're going to the show tonight or tomorrow, stay safe out there. Have a blast. It's going to be so fun. I'm going, so if you see me, say hi. But I'm really excited. It's going to be a great show. Thomas Rhett opening up for Morgan Wallen tonight and Hardy opening up for him tomorrow. Like I said, details for the shows this weekend we have on our Facebook page. The MGO Blue website gives you all the details about parking, about when everything opens, where to go, what entryways. It's got like literally everything you need to know. It's on our Facebook page or go to mgoblue.com for all that information. And have a great time. It's going to be awesome. Take pictures. And if you are there, just have a blast and stay safe. I will talk with you on Monday. Matt Misler coming up next. Have a great day. It's 102.9 W4 Country.
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10: Across the country right now, at this very moment, there are probably arguments taking place about who's doing more of the housework, the homework, the shuttling of kids from this activity to that. It's true. By and large, women do more of this than men. But doesn't have to be that way. And if you and your spouse can level that playing field, it's going to make both of you and your kids happier. Psychologist Yelena Kecmanovic says this might be how you get there. As hard as it might be at first, try to think of your partner like a teammate, not an adversary. Learn how to do some of the chores your partner does to get a better understanding of how much effort something takes. And finally, take the time to acknowledge what the other person is doing. And every now and then, even express your appreciation. That'll go a long way. I'm Dr. Sanjay Gupta, helping you live a better life.
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Thomas Rhett, too. A wonderful lineup tonight. Doors open at 4:30. If you're heading down there, stay safe and watch out for that traffic. It's 102.9.

102.9 W4 Country, new song from Morgan Wallen, Been By Now, released today. And of course, two nights at Michigan Stadium in just a couple of hours. Can't believe this day is already here. I have your holidays coming up after George Burge, Luke Bryan, Blake Shelton on W4 Country.

0: 102.9 W4 Country, George Burge featuring Luke Bryan and Ride, Ride, Ride. I'm Derek Allen, filling in for Matt Missler, and I have some holidays for you on your finally Friday. Today is National Tequila Day. Do what you will with that. National Marine Week as well. National Drive-Thru Day. There's a lot of drive-thrus. National Day of Motoring as well. I know a lot of us do that here in W4 Country. National Cousins Day as well. If you haven't talked to them in a while, give them a call. Why not? Also, it is National Fishing Month. Plenty of places in W4 Country to fish, and I'm sure many of us have already partook in that in this holiday. There's some holidays on your finally Friday. 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
0: I'm Matt Mister with UW Forecast. Mostly sunny skies today with a high of around 81. Humidity should be low in the area with mostly clear skies tonight, a low of around 61.
13: Mostly cloudy skies tomorrow with a high of around 84. Humidity should be low and should be comfortable heading into the overnight hours of Saturday into Sunday with a low of around 70. Be hot and humid on Sunday with mostly sunny skies with a scattered shower in the area, high of 89.

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And the last one is coming up this next Thursday. 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

0: 102.9 W4 Country. It's 5 o'clock somewhere with Alan Jackson and Jimmy Buffett. Happy Friday. I'm Derek Allen, filling in for Matt Missler. And, hey, in honor of Morgan Wallen being in town, right, two nights at Michigan Stadium. You know, what is your favorite venue or concert that you've seen? 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Me, personally, it's going to have to be my first concert ever. Styx, REO Speedwagon, 38 Special, Pine Knob, 2009. 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Let's check in with Lisa Manning. She has your country news now.
1: 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When it comes to news, we are first in country. Country news now. Charles Wesley Godwin's dropped his new project today with songs like Better That Way.
2: 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Those are a couple lines that really connect with me. I hope that puts things in perspective in the moment for fans. I hope it brings them back to where their feet are and being content in the moment.
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Happy finally Friday, and thank you for listening to your hometown radio station. If you're from out of state, welcome to W4 Country, and enjoy the show tonight. Eric Church up next. Oh, Langley, Morgan Wallen right now. I can't love you anymore. It's 102.9 W4 Country.

102.9 W4 Country, Eric Church, and drink in my hand. Maybe it's a little bit of tequila for National Tequila Day. I don't know. I don't judge. Here's Tyler Hubbard. It's Land. 102.9.

0: 102.9 W4 Country, Tyler Hubbard with Land. That'd be finally Friday. So, Thomas Rhett's in town with Morgan Wallen supporting him tonight. And a new season of Ransom Canyon has dropped on Netflix. If you're not familiar with it, it's a Netflix romantic drama. And the new season dropped on Thursday. And Thomas Rhett is in it, as well as Jordan Davis. That's pretty cool, right? I'm going to have to check out Ransom Canyon. I got to be honest, I haven't seen it yet. But if you haven't either, I recommend you check it out. It seems pretty cool, per the reviews as well. But hey, Thomas Rhett, Jordan Davis added. Come on. Coming up next, Jason Aldean on 102.9 W4 Country.
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9: Across the country right now, at this very moment, there are probably arguments taking place about who's doing more of the housework, the homework, the shuttling of kids from this activity to that. It's true. By and large, women do more of this than men. But doesn't have to be that way. And if you and your spouse can level that playing field, it's going to make both of you and your kids happier. Psychologist Yelena Kecmanovic says this might be how you get there. As hard as it might be at first, try to think of your partner like a teammate, not an adversary. Learn how to do some of the chores your partner does to get a better understanding of how much effort something takes. And finally, take the time to acknowledge what the other person is doing. And every now and then, even express your appreciation. That'll go a long way. I'm Dr. Sanjay Gupta, helping you live a better life.
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102.9 W4 Country. Riley Green as your music plus Think As You Drunk up next after Luke Combs. Right now, the new song from Morgan Wallen came out today. This is Been By Now with 102.9. No.

0: That was Riley Green, Think As You Drunk. It's your Music Plus.
1: They say the vehicle slows you down on I-96 westbound after Kensington Road. You're slow from Milford Road there. I-94 westbound between Huron Street and Jackson Avenue, looking a bit sluggish. I-94 eastbound from Ann Arbor to Metro Airport. It's going to take you about 18 minutes. M14 eastbound from Ann Arbor to I-275. That's a 15-minute commute. If you see something, text us. The tipster line, 734-623-1029. That's 734-623-1029. 102.9 W4 Country Traffic. I'm Rich Luzinski.
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10: I'm Matt Mister with UW Forecast. Mostly sunny skies today with a high of around 81. Humidity should be low in the area with mostly clear skies tonight, a low of around 61. Mostly cloudy skies tomorrow with a high of around 84. Humidity should be low and should be comfortable heading into the overnight hours of Saturday into Sunday with a low of around 70. Be hot and humid on Sunday with mostly sunny skies with a scattered shower in the area, high of 89.

102.9 W4 Country and Cody Johnson. We are minutes away from doors opening at Michigan Stadium for the big Morgan Wallen concert with Thomas Rhett, Hudson Westbrook. If you're about to head in and you have a bag, there's a no bag policy no matter how big the size. So be sure to leave that in your car. Garth Brooks, Taylor Swift up next. Here's Keith Urban on 102.9.

0: W4 Country and Garth Brooks on your finally Friday. Hey, Garth Brooks, he's trying to sell his music catalog, right? What, he put up like $2 billion? Honestly, if you look at it in the big picture, that's probably a good price for it. I think all of us here in W4 Country should pool some money together and try to make that happen. Make it W4 Country's Garth Brooks songs. But also this arena tour he's put in place. And hey, Garth Brooks, he's back at it. Maybe he'll release something new. I don't know. I'm just speculating. I hope so. That'd be a lot of fun. It's 102.9 W4 Country. Let's check traffic.
1: Down on I-96 westbound after Kensington Road. You're slow from Milford Road there. I-94 westbound between Huron Street and Jackson Avenue. Looking a bit sluggish. I-94 eastbound from Ann Arbor to Metro Airport. It's going to take you about 18 minutes. M-14 eastbound from Ann Arbor to I-275. That's a 15-minute commute. If you see something, text us. The tipster line, 734-623-1029. 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

102.9 W4 Country. Hang tight, honey. It's Lenny Wilson on your Finally Friday. I'm Derek Allen filling in for Matt Missler, and I have your weird word of the day up next after Dana and Shay at Say So on 102.9.

0: 102.9 W4 Country, Dan and Shay and Say So. I'm Derek Allen on your Finally Friday. And I have your weird word of the day. English language is pretty old, right? A lot of renditions, a lot of changes to words, and words left behind are used in specific fields or medical terms. And I think that's the case with today's weird word, glutition. G-L-U-T-I-T-I-O-N. Glutition. It does sound very medically involved, right? The definition is one word. It's swallowing. And if you're like me, you've never heard of this word before, glutition. But if you're a nurse, a doctor, maybe you have. I don't know. I don't think anywhere else. I can't think of where you'd use that in a context. Maybe next time I'm chewing, I can't talk. I got a glutite. Weird word on your Friday. Let's take traffic.
1: Six westbound after Kensington Road has cleared. Still seeing a little bit of stop traffic from Milford Road. I-94 eastbound from Ann Arbor to Metro Airport. Going to take you 29 minutes. You got a 13-minute delay there. Taking a look at M-14 eastbound from Ann Arbor to I-275. A little bit better. It's going to take you 22 minutes. You're looking at a 10-minute delay. If you see something you think we missed, text us. The tipster line is 734-623-1029. That's 734-623-1029. 102.9 W4 Country Traffic. 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
15: What are the chances you are listening to this while drinking a nice hot cup of coffee? If so, don't let me stop you. For years, we've been reporting on the health benefits of coffee, and that's not going to stop today. A new study, this one out of Harvard School of Public Health, found that coffee and tea could help lower your risk of developing dementia. People who enjoyed 1 to 3 caffeinated cups a day saw the biggest impact. In addition to the caffeine, coffee contains hundreds of bioactive compounds that can influence inflammation, glucose metabolism, vascular function, and oxidative stress. It's also possible coffee drinkers might be doing other things that keep them healthy. Eating a more balanced diet, getting plenty of exercise, sleep, not smoking, or drinking too much alcohol. And finally, staying socially active. I'm Dr. Sanjay Gupta, helping you live a better life.
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Good evening. I'm Derek Allen, filling in for Matt Missler on your Finally Friday. 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

0: 102.9 W4 Country, and Megan Maroney with Medicine. Happy finally Friday. Megan Maroney was recently spotted partying with U.S. men's national soccer team, Christian Pulisic, who was just obviously with the U.S. team with the World Cup. But she also talked to Yahoo recently and says she swears off dating after men ruined her biggest moment. So which one is it? I don't know. Maybe she's hanging out with the soccer star in Nashville. They're just hanging out. It's 102.9 W4 Country. Let's check traffic.
1: 10-minute delay on M14 eastbound from Ann Arbor to I-275. It's going to take you about 23 minutes there. That disabled vehicle on I-96 westbound at Kensington Road is cleared. Still have that wreck on I-94 westbound at Jackson Avenue that's blocking your right lane. You're slow from Michigan Avenue and I-94 eastbound between Ann Arbor and Metro Airport. It's going to take you about 21 minutes. 102.9 W4 Country Traffic. I'm Rich Luzensky.
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13: Across the country right now, at this very moment, there are probably arguments taking place about who's doing more of the housework, the homework, the shuttling of kids from this activity to that. It's true. By and large, women do more of this than men. But doesn't have to be that way. And if you and your spouse can level that playing field, it's going to make both of you and your kids happier. Psychologist Yelena Ketchmanovich says this might be how you get there. As hard as it might be at first, try to think of your partner like a teammate, not an adversary. Learn how to do some of the chores your partner does to get a better understanding of how much effort something takes. And finally, take the time to acknowledge what the other person is doing, and every now and then, even express your appreciation. That'll go a long way. I'm Dr. Sanjay Gupta, helping you live a better life.
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0: I'm Matt Mitchell with your W forecast. Mostly clear heading into the overnight hours tonight, low of around 61. Intervals of clouds and sunshine tomorrow, the high of 84. Generally fair conditions and clear skies tomorrow night with a low of around 70. It'll be hot and humid on Sunday with scattered showers and sunshine, a high of 89. Showers will start to be more prevalent in our listening area Sunday night with a low of 69.

102.9 W4 Country and Bailey Zimmerman. It's Chevy Silverado. And we are minutes away from the concert starting over at the Big House. Blake Witt and Hudson Westbrook, Thomas Rhett, all supporting Mr. Morgan Wallen. And I think I could hear some fireworks, something in the background. We're not that far from Michigan Stadium here at the W4 Country Studios. Kenny Chesney up next after Thomas Rhett. Here's Jason Aldean on 102.9.

0: 102.9 W4 Country and Kenny Chesney. I'm Derek Allen on your finally Friday, and I take you to Maine, where I want to ask you this question. Do you like sharks? I guess I don't like sharks. I like marine wildlife, and they're a part of that, so sure, I like sharks. I know they're dangerous, but maybe our affinity isn't as quite as big as this Maine woman's. She broke the Guinness World Record for having 106 tattoos of sharks on her body. And my only comment is she's probably Finnish, right? Finnish. She's from Finland. Some odd news on your Friday. It's 102.9 W4 Country. Let's check traffic.
1: A 10-minute delay on M14 eastbound from Ann Arbor to I-275. It's going to take you about 23 minutes there. That disabled vehicle on I-96 westbound at Kensington Road is cleared. Still have that wreck on I-94 westbound at Jackson Avenue that's blocking your right lane. You're slow from Michigan Avenue and I-94 eastbound between Ann Arbor and Metro Airport. It's going to take you about 21 minutes. 102.9 W4 Country traffic. I'm Rich Luzensky.
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I'm Derek Allen, filling in for Matt Missler on your finally Friday. 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

0: 102.9 W4 Country, new song from Jelly Roll called Hands Up on your Finally Friday. I'm Derek Allen, filling in for Matt Missler. 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I mean, that alone is a wonderful concert, but all 3 days at Faster Horses, that's got to be my pick for my favorite concert. 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
1: Major accidents have cleared. Your roadways are quieting down a little bit. I-94 eastbound from Ann Arbor to Metro Airport. It's going to take you about 17 minutes. M-14 eastbound from Ann Arbor to I-275. That's a 16-minute commute, about a 3-minute delay there. 102.9 W4 Country traffic. I'm Rich Luzenski.
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4: I would dab a little bit under my on my neck, under my chin, just you know. Mm-hmm. 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
18: We've all been there, in a boring meeting, a long lecture, struggling to stay awake. No matter how hard you try, you nod off, and that is never a good look. Aside from the obvious, making sure you're getting enough sleep, there are a couple quick pick-me-ups that experts recommend before you take your seat. If you have time, you might try to squeeze in a quick nap, just a couple minutes even. That can increase your alertness. Or try to pop outside for a quick walk, get your blood and your hormones pumping, splash some cold water on your face, or grab a cup of coffee, obviously. If you're not a caffeine drinker, even just taking small sips of water throughout your meeting could be enough to keep you awake. Of course, you could also make a point to engage in the meeting. You're not likely to fall asleep while you're actually talking. I'm Dr. Sanjay Gupta, helping you live a better life.
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The Morgan Wallen concert is officially underway at Michigan Stadium. Blake Whitton, Hudson Westbrook, Thomas Rhett, and Morgan Wallen. Night one of two nights. If you're going tomorrow, have a good time. It's 102.9.

102.9 W4 Country. New song today dropped from Morgan Wallen. That's Been By Now. Zach John King straight ahead after Sam Hunt. Leave the Night On. It's W4.

0: 102.9 W4 Country, Zach John King, and get to drinking. With it being National Tequila Day, I might have to partake in that when I get home. 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
0: I'm Matt Mitz with the W4cast. Mostly clear heading into the overnight hours tonight, with a low of around 61. Intervals of clouds and sunshine tomorrow, the high of 84. Generally fair conditions and clear skies tomorrow night with a low of around 70. It'll be hot and humid on Sunday with scattered showers and sunshine, a high of 89. Showers will start to be more prevalent in our listening area Sunday night with a low of 69.

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Here's Luke Bryan on 102.9. She was sick.

Finally Friday. I'm Derek Allen, filling in for Matt Missler, and I have your dad joke theater. After Charles Wesley Godwin, Luke Combs, Thomas Rhett up next. There's Ella Langley, Morgan Wallen, I Can't Love You Anymore. 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

102.9 W4 Country and Thomas Stratton, who's one of the supporters over at Michigan Stadium right now, along with Blake Whitten and Hudson Westbrook, all supporting Morgan Wallen two nights at Michigan Stadium. 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Charles Wesley Godwin right now and Luke Combs, Better That Way on 102.9.

0: 102.9 W4 Country. I'm Derek Allen, filling in for Matt Missler on your finally Friday. And yes, it is time for Dad Joke Theater. Did you hear about the cleaners who went to space? They ended up scrubbing the mission. How do you make an egg roll? You push it. When is a car not a car? When it turns into a parking lot. And finally, what do cake and baseball have in common? They both need a batter. That's your Dad Joke Theater on your finally Friday. I'm Derek Allen, filling in for Matt Missler on your Friday. And you have Bev Rainey up next. I want a 2.9 W4 Country. See ya.
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8: Across the country right now, at this very moment, there are probably arguments taking place about who's doing more of the housework, the homework, the shuttling of kids from this activity to that. It's true. By and large, women do more of this than men. But doesn't have to be that way. And if you and your spouse can level that playing field, it's going to make both of you and your kids happier. Psychologist Yelena Kecmanovich says this might be how you get there. As hard as it might be at first, try to think of your partner like a teammate, not an adversary. Learn how to do some of the chores your partner does to get a better understanding of how much effort something takes. And finally, take the time to acknowledge what the other person is doing, and every now and then, even express your appreciation. That'll go a long way. I'm Dr. Sanjay Gupta, helping you live a better life.
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